0: take it to the flow now, ooh.
1: Oops, stars.
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0: 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Cause when I

0: 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Wir spielen die Hits im besten Mix.
1: They say the holy water's watered down, and this town's lost its faith.

0: Brittany, before you go, there's something I want you to have.
1: Oh, it's beautiful. But wait a minute, isn't this?
0: Yeah, yes it is.
1: But I thought the old lady dropped it into the ocean in the air.
0: Well, baby, I went down and got it for you.